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2: The top stories this hour. Andy Burnham's opening a new government headquarters in Manchester, known as Number 10 North, in a bid to shift power away from Westminster. The new Prime Minister will work from there for the first time later today. Meanwhile, plans to release thousands of prisoners early across England and Wales have been paused. Andy Burnham's announced a freeze on the scheme, which was due to start in September, to ease overcrowding in jails. Mark Fairhurst from the Prison Officers Association thinks a review is right.
3: We must listen to the victims of crime. We've got a lot of worried people now who are fearful that come September, their perpetrator will be on the streets. This doesn't feel like justice to me. This is so, so wrong.
2: Southport killer Axel Rudikubana has been transferred to a high-security psychiatric hospital from prison. The Ministry of Justice says the move to Broadmoor will not impact his 52-year minimum sentence. The US is imposing a new 10% tariff on UK goods, along with imports from almost 60 other trading partners. It's over claims they haven't done enough to tackle forced labour in global supply chains. The Commonwealth Games has officially launched in Glasgow, with more than 250 gold medals up for grabs. The King and Queen had a starring role in last night's opening ceremony, emerging from a TARDIS at the start of the event. Around 3,000 athletes are involved in 10 sports over the next 10 days. Reigning light middleweight boxing champion Rosie Eccles has her sights set firmly on gold.
4: This is my third Games and my aim is to retain the title from the last one, you know, to come home with a gold medal, three medals. That's why I've come back and why I've stayed, obviously to represent Wales, but to bring another gold home, to stand on that podium with the Welsh anthem. That's what dreams are made of.
2: And a Painted Lady summer is underway, with huge numbers of the migratory butterflies arriving in the UK. Conservationists say this could be the third biggest year on record for the species. They're urging people to count sightings. From Sky News, I'm Daisy Steele.
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2: The top stories this hour. Andy Burnham will chair the first meeting at his new No. 10 North office in Manchester today. As he begins working from the base, he says will help shift power away from Westminster. He announced the plans in his first major speech as MP for Makerfield last month.
3: We will create a more streamlined state with a clearer purpose. Now get this. No. 10 North will be the nerve centre of a rewired Britain.
2: The Prime Minister intends to work from there at least one day a week. Meanwhile, the PM insists no prisoners will be let out as he announced a pause on an early release scheme. It was due to take effect from September in efforts to tackle overcrowding in jails in England and Wales. Southport killer Axel Rudikibana has been transferred from prison to a high-security psychiatric hospital. The Ministry of Justice has confirmed he's moved to Broadmoor, but insists it doesn't impact his 52-year minimum sentence. The US is imposing a new 10% tariff on UK goods, along with imports from almost 60 other trading partners. It's over claims they haven't done enough to tackle forced labour in global supply chains. King Charles made a memorable entrance at last night's Commonwealth Games opening ceremony. He and Queen Camilla emerged from the TARDIS alongside Sir Chris Hoy. Athletes from 74 nations will compete across 10 sports and 6 parasports. Six-time Paralympic champion swimmer Bethany Firth was last night's baton holder for Team Northern Ireland.
4: They called me and asked me if I would do it, and it wasn't a question of asking. I was just such honoured to be even thought of to do it. So I cannot wait, and it's something I'm hoping my daughter will one day say to all her school friends that Mummy held the baton for Team Northern Ireland.
2: And average mortgage rates have risen back to the level of a month ago amid renewed tensions in the Middle East. Oil prices hit $100 a barrel for the first time since May yesterday. From Sky News, I'm Daisy Steele.
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1: It was just another day. 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
2: The top stories this hour. Andy Burnham's opening a new government headquarters in Manchester, known as Number 10 North, in a bid to shift power away from Westminster. The new Prime Minister will work from there for the first time later today. Meanwhile, the PM says no prisoners will be released early after announcing a pause to a scheme aimed at easing overcrowding in jails in England and Wales. The changes had been due to come into force in September, but prompted concerns some violent offenders could benefit. Domestic abuse survivor Molly Cousins has waived her right to anonymity after learning her attacker could have served just 15 months of a five-year sentence.
3: I don't think that it's for the victims whatsoever. We haven't got an answer as victims, you know, we're still wondering what's going to happen. The whole policy needs to be rejigged and looked at properly to protect the victims.
2: Southport killer Axel Rudakabana has been transferred to a high-security psychiatric hospital from prison. The Ministry of Justice says the move to Broadmoor will not impact his 52-year minimum sentence. The US is imposing a new 10% tariff on UK goods, along with imports, from almost 60 other trading partners. It's over claims they haven't done enough to tackle forced labour in global supply chains. An 11-year-old girl's become the first UK patient to receive new gene therapy that could treat a rare eye condition. Catherine Lestrange was diagnosed with Bardet-Biedl syndrome as a baby and was expected to become blind by her early 20s. Medics at St Helier Hospital are hoping their world-first procedure could stop this process. Eye surgeon Dr Niroban Komaran treated her.
4: One thing that often patients and families are worried about is the loss of sight and the loss of independence. So the real hope is through this treatment to protect patients' sight so they can hopefully maintain that independence as they grow older.
2: From Sky News, I'm Daisy Steele.
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2: Top stories this hour. The Prime Minister is going to be working from his new base in Manchester for the first time today. Ruth McKee reports.
3: Andy Burnham's described his new office as the Situation Room for making Britain better. Number 10 North, based in Heron House in the city centre, is central to the PM's plans to devolve power away from Westminster. He says he wants to put decision-making into the hands of people at a local level. During his visit today, Mr Burnham will also chair the first meeting of the National Economic Council, a body created in 2008, which he is reviving.
2: The US has carried out attacks on Iran for the 13th night in a row. Oil prices have surged to more than $100 a barrel for the first time since May. Meanwhile, the US is imposing a new 10% tariff on UK goods, along with imports from almost 60 other trading partners. It's over claims they haven't done enough to tackle forced labour in global supply chains. Southport killer Axel Rudkebane has been transferred from prison to Broadmoor High Security Psychiatric Hospital. The Ministry of Justice insists it doesn't affect his 52-year minimum sentence for the murders of three girls in 2024. Fewer than half of young people in England say they're satisfied with their life. New analysis suggests teenagers and young adults find life more pressurised and more isolating. Team Scotland got the biggest cheers of the Commonwealth Games opening ceremony in front of a home crowd in Glasgow. Five-time Commonwealth Bowls champion Alex Marshall was one of the flag bearers.
4: Glasgow has done us very proud in the past, and I'm sure they'll do us proud again this time. We were actually in Glasgow this afternoon, and you know, people are coming up saying hello and go Team Scotland, and that just gives you that buzz to try and get out there and do well for Team Scotland and try and bring back, you know, as many gold medals as we can.
2: Team England's Adam Peaty Ramsey begins his hunt for another gold medal in the pool on the first day of action. From Sky News, I'm Faye Rowlands.
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5: Good morning in London town. Temperatures are increasing to 26 degrees Celsius. No, 28 degrees Celsius. A nice sunny interval day today. Lots of sun and a nice cool breeze later on in the evening. In the Midlands, where I'm heading over later on this afternoon, temperatures are reaching 26 degrees Celsius, sunny and a gentle breeze throughout the day.
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5: 3 minutes past six is the time. Wakey, wakey, rise and shine. A very good morning. 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
1: 16 minutes past 6 is the time. Wakey, wakey, rising, shine, a very good morning. 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And in Manchester and London, we have on our sister radio station, Lycra Radio, Donny Brasco. Mm-hmm. Till 10. And then not forgetting our three additional radio stations, Lycra Radio 90s, Lycra Radio Punjabi, and Lycra Gold 2. Now, it's so annoying this morning because I've got these ulcers on my tongue. So when I try to talk, it hurts. So that means no talking, or less talking and more music, right? Okay, all right, I'll do that in a minute. Just to remind you though, we start off with Pyar Ka Devta and then continue with Sharabi. I'm having my Sharabi this morning, my cappuccino. And then, of course, continue with a lovely 70s classic from the film Amanat up next.
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3: Simon James, so far this morning, coping fine for now. M1 South in the roadworks at Leicester Forest East Services, junction 21A to 21. We're still clear as well in the long-term work on the M42 to and from Birmingham Airport between junction 6 and 9. We do have an accident though on the M42 into Warwickshire. A serious collision involving a car and a motorbike. This is from Tamworth to Coes Hill, junctions 10 to 9. We pick up standing traffic. Also the southbound M40, there's been an accident there as well, so delays coming from the M42 to Warwick at junction 15. Also in Belgrave this morning, Catherine Street following an accident, that's closed, Sutton Avenue to Gypsy Lane. That's the latest traffic and travel.
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0: what a lovely track. Suman Kalyanpur on the vocals. Absolutely love this one from the hit film Janvar. It's 6:32. Good morning.
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0: 6:32 is the time, and we look at the Daily Express, which goes with comments by Reform UK leader Nigel Farage that prefabricated jails could be the answer to the UK's prison crisis. On the Daily Star, Prime Minister Andy Burnham's plans to work from Manchester is a top story in the tabloid. On the Times, North Sea gas and oil exploration is in the Times this morning, which reports that Prime Minister Andy Burnham is keen to explore undeveloped sites. On the Daily Mail, there's a warning about the threat posed by AI in the tabloid, following tests that found every advanced model is trying to beat security safeguards. On The Sun, the first wheelchair user to go into the jungle for I'm a Celebrity is a top story on the tabloid this morning. On The Guardian, Prime Minister Andy Burnham has written for the tabloid, which quotes plans for devolution and economic policy on its front page. On the Daily Telegraph, Andy Burnham's decision to pause the prison early release scheme is the lead. And on the Financial Times, the price of oil is soaring due to the Iran war and escalating tensions in the Middle East. And on the Metro, it leads on Prime Minister Andy Burnham's popularity, boosted by his promise to help out the UK's struggling pubs. That's the latest on the tabloids. Let's get back to the music.
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0: My brother Prithvi's come from China. I haven't seen him though. I don't know how long he's here for. But anyway, I thought of him this morning, and then I thought, ooh, Prithvi, the film, released in 1997, starring Sunil Shetty. There's a beautiful song from this one.

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1: UK singers, this is your moment. 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
0: Traffic and travel.
2: I'm Simon James. For now this morning, coping fine in the long-term roadworks on the M1 South at Leicester Forest East Services. Junctions 21A to 21. Do have got a few delays, though, into Warwickshire, the southbound M42. The motorway is currently blocked from Tamworth to Coes Hill, junction 10 to 9. Been a serious accident involving a car and a motorbike. There's also a collision causing delays on the southbound M40 from the M42 to the turn for Warwick at junction 15. There's also been an accident at Belgrave, blocking Catherine Street between Sutton Avenue and Gypsy Lane. And Burton on Trent today, just the usual delays, still the closure of Derby Road. That's the ongoing work from Horninglow Street to Hawkins Lane. That's the latest traffic and travel.
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0: I really love this song. Lata Mangeshkar on the vocals. Such a beautiful song for a morning, right? Prem Barwat is the name of the film, released in 1973. And before that, you heard Maine Pyar Kiya. Kyun Kiya Pata Nahi. But anyway, from the song Aate Jaate Haste Gaate. I've got some more fab tracks coming up. I can't wait to do Bollywood Flashback this morning. I'm not going to lie.
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2: Top stories this hour. Andy Burnham's working from the new Number 10 North for the first time today. He's described the base in Heron House in the city centre as the situation room for making Britain better. The new Prime Minister says it'll be the place where power will be delivered into the hands of local people, and he'll be working from there once a week. Our political correspondent Amanda Acas says it's part of a bigger project for the PM.
3: This week we've seen him in Scotland. He's been talking to the First Minister of Wales as well. So he's trying to show that he is covering the whole country. It's not just about Manchester, and this is kind of symbolic of the broader project of getting out of London.
2: The US has imposed new tariffs of at least 10% on imports from 60 countries, including the UK, over claims they failed to prevent forced labour. It'll replace temporary levies introduced earlier this year after Donald Trump's import tax regime was struck down by the Supreme Court. Southport killer Axel Rudakaban has been transferred from prison to a high-security psychiatric hospital. Officials approved the transfer but say it won't affect his 52-year sentence for an attack at a dance class in 2024, killing three girls. 17 waste sites had their permits revoked or paused during an Environment Agency campaign targeting suspected illegal dumps. 30 criminal investigations have also started since Operation Unite launched in March. The body is now winding down its work, but Director of Energy and Resources Steve Molyneux says targeted enforcement efforts will continue.
4: What we'll be doing is taking the learning from that and building into how to rework in future to ensure that we are making the best interventions in the best way to have the best impact for the public purse.
2: Your picky bits in a summer picnic could help protect your heart. Health experts say foods like hummus, falafel and vegetable dips can all count towards your five a day. And the Loch Ness Monster, King Charles and Sir Chris Hoy all had starring roles in last night's Commonwealth Games opening ceremony. Athletes from 74 nations will compete across 10 sports. From Sky News, I'm Faye Rowlands.
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2: Good morning. In London town, temperatures are increasing to 28 degrees Celsius. That's right, 28 degrees Celsius, a nice hot day. And where I'm going today, straight after the show, I'm going to Leicester. Temperatures in the Midlands are at 26 degrees Celsius. Nice hot day with a nice cool breeze later on this evening. By the way, if you're on Leicester, I'll see you later.
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2: 3 minutes past 7 is the time. Wakey, wakey, rise and shine. A very good morning. It is Kajal in the second hour of the breakfast show here at Leica Gold, Leica Radio Midlands, bringing you some really, really, really, really amazing Bollywood flashback. I can't wait to play this one. But in the meantime, let's get back to the music. A bit of Saath Samundar. Yeah, let's do it.
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0: 7:15 is the time. Wakey, wakey, rise and shine. A very good morning. It's the second hour of the breakfast show here at Like a God, Like a Radio Midlands. Hope you're keeping well this morning. Just remind you, on our sister radio station, we do have Donny Brasco on Like a Radio London and Like a Radio Manchester. I'm in the Midlands and in London. How I'm in both places? I'm just everywhere. Leica is everywhere. And then our three additional radio stations, Leica Radio 90s, Leica Radio Punjabi and Leica Gold 2, available on the Leica Radio mobile app, online and Alexa. So many of you have been messaging me this morning, and I'm so sorry I haven't acknowledged your messages. I've been a bit busy, occupied. I've got my mummy in with me this morning. You see, we're going to Leicester after this, and I had to drag her because we've got a wedding, family wedding. I mentioned yesterday, we had the Mendy yesterday. Got back last night at 1 o'clock, back here in the studio, going back to Leicester, and there the whole weekend. Can't wait. I really can't wait for that. Just quick update on top stories. You may have heard that Andy Burnham has announced he is pausing a scheme which would have seen thousands of prisoners in England and Wales eligible to be released early. It came after criticism of this scheme from survivors and victims' families, including the widow of PC Andrew Harper, who described the possibility of his killer's early release as deplorable. The Sentencing Act, which was due to come into effect in September, would have seen some offenders let out varying stages in a bid to ease prison overcrowding. Definitely not happening now. Other trending stories this morning. Tom Cruise has decided he's not finished with Fast Cars just yet. He's bringing back Days of Thunder, the 1990 film where he played Cole Trickle, a rookie racer trying to make it in the world of NASCAR. So Paramount have officially said yes to a sequel, which means Tom Cruise is heading back to the track more than three decades after the original. And the first film was named, nicknamed Top Gun on Wheels, and made just over 100 million at the box office, but it's become one of those cult favourite people still quote. Talking about comebacks, I'm wondering if we're ever going to make a comeback of this Bollywood flashback this morning. See if you can work it out. Tell me the name of the actors, the name of the film. You're going to get it anyway, but do you think there should be a sequel to this one?
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0: And Thrupti is the first one to give me the right answer. Well done, Thrupti! Good morning to Jinx. Good morning to Ramila. Says, Kajol, this song movie from Kurbani makes me laugh so much. Oh my gosh. Ramila, I've got a funny story about that. Today's one of my best friend's birthday, Sheena. She went for an audition and she sang, and Anu Malik said, why are you saying Baap Ban Jaye? And she said, because today is Father's Day. Oh, terrible, terrible. She didn't get the audition. She didn't get it. Clearly not. Usha says, we may bump into each other as we're in Leicester today. Are we in the same wedding? Are we? Are you going to a wedding? Narendra, good morning to you. Prakash Somaya, wakey, wakey, rise and shine. Rekha and Kirith, I love your picture. You're in Mombasa right now.

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3: Simon James. So far today, well, appears to be incident free still for the M1. Just the usual roadworks southbound at Leicester Forest East Services, junction the 21A to 21, but all still moving normally. It's all clear for the M42 roadworks as well, to and from Birmingham Airport between junctions 6 and 9. But into Warwickshire, a long queue on the southbound M42 did have an accident earlier involving a car and a motorbike from Tamworth to Coes Hill, junctions 10 to 9. At least the motorway's open now, but still looking very heavy. Also, the southbound M40, there's been a collision coming from the M42. Heading towards Warwick Junction 15, so a delay there. And at Belgrave, there's been an accident. It's closed Catherine Street between Southern Avenue and Gypsy Lane. That's the latest.
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12: 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Caratino Better Ghee.
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0: What a classic that is from the film Professor, you heard here on The Breakfast Show. 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
0: I'll agree there, definitely, definitely. Right, to answers for today's Bollywood flashback, it's not Pyar Toh Hona Hi Tha. My gosh, Niranjan. Oh no, not Niranjan, sorry, Jinx. You're normally a pro in this. Good morning to Arun. He's got the right answer for today's a Bollywood flashback as well. We've got Naina, you've got the answer right as well. Saima, you've got the answer right. Who else is this? Oh, we've got here. Number ending in 387, you've got the answer right. Well done, I was just waiting for you to finish typing. 998, you've got the answer right. Do give your name when you're sending messages in so I can acknowledge you. So Bollywood flashback this morning is so easy peasy lemon squeezy. I can't believe a lot of you not getting the answer right this morning. So here, let's do another one to get you, just to remind you of what this film was about. Here we go, it goes something like this.
2: तुम बिजनेस करता है या घास काटता है बैठो बैठो पहले तो तुमको हमने 12 लाख रुपए एडवांस दिया और 5 लाख रुपए का कपड़ा भी दिया अभी तुमको और माल चाहिए और पैसा भी
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2: 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Let me share with you, I'll share something, because Lata ji and Mohammed ji have already taken over with their baate and their secrets and all from the film Kathputli, but I want to share something with you as well here at Laika Radio Network. And what I want to share with you is that we are so, so busy this summer that we are coming to you. That's right, we are coming to you this summer to celebrate so much. First of all, Laika Radio Network are the exclusive radio partners of the Bradford City Mela, which takes place 1st and 2nd of August at City Park and Centenary Square. And also after that, 2 weeks later, we are back again in Leicester Mela on 15th and 16th of August at Abbey Park. Last year, Raj Badan and I had a fantastic time on the stage. We really enjoyed ourselves. This time, we come back with a bigger team of Laika Radio Network, and we are there for 2 days, hosting, interacting with you, celebrating summer, celebrating Leicester, all happening here at 15, 16 August at Abbey Park, Leicester. So make sure you are there and tell your friends and family.
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2: So many of you have not got the answer right for today's Bollywood flashback. I am disappointed. But for those who have got it right, well done. First of all, good morning to Nalini, Rajendra Raj. You are sending me pizza. Why are you not sending it here? I like Radio Network. I mean, mujhe kyun dikha rahe aap? He said, you won the prize with 1 lakh rupees yesterday in India. What? What? Oh, Ravi ji is bringing pizza today from... Oh, Laika Radio.

0: Too bad on the M1 this morning. Southbound still fairly clear in the roadworks at Leicester Forest East Services, junction 21A to 21. Also clear for now in the long-term work on the M42 to inform Birmingham Airport between junction 6 and 9. Looks pretty heavy though on the southbound M42, where we did have an accident earlier. Tamworth to Coes Hill, junctions 10 to 9. It's all open, but still a big delay. That was an early accident involving a motorbike and a car. The M40 south, finally all clear again. Did have a collision earlier coming from the M42 towards Warwick at junction 15. And in Belgrave this morning, where we had an accident, Catherine Street is closed between Sutton Avenue and Gypsy Lane. That's the latest traffic and travel.
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12: It was just another day, a familiar drive through familiar country. 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
2: Top stories this hour. The Prime Minister will work from the new Number 10 North for the first time later. Andy Burnham will chair a meeting of the revived National Economic Council, meeting with business representatives, senior ministers and regional mayors. Downing Street says he intends to work from the new Manchester base once a week. Cabinet Office Minister Sally Jameson says it's a clear signal of the PM's intent.
3: We're taking power out of Whitehall and out of London and driving it to the north, but actually not just to the north, but to all regions and nations across the country. And I think that the Prime Minister's sending a really clear message by having a base outside of London.
2: Donald Trump will press ahead with a new 10% tariff on UK goods, along with imports from almost 60 other trading partners. The new duties replace temporary tariffs introduced earlier this year after a previous import tax regime was struck down by the Supreme Court. Meanwhile, the US has carried out attacks on Iran for the 13th night in a row. Oil prices have surged to more than $100 a barrel for the first time since May. Southport killer Axel Rudakabana has been transferred from prison to Broadmoor Psychiatric Hospital. The Ministry of Justice says it doesn't change his 52-year sentence. Research suggests nearly half of women are keen to donate their eggs, but many are put off by a lack of knowledge about how. Three quarters told TFP Fertility they knew very little about how to do it. Rachel Allison, who donated her eggs three times, says she'd have welcomed more information.
4: You see campaigns all the time for blood donation and, you know, signing yourself up for organ donation. And I think that's something that everybody knows that you can do. Whereas this, I just think it's not something that many people do know about.
2: King Charles, the Loch Ness Monster and Sir Chris Hoy were all on hand to launch the 2026 Commonwealth Games in Glasgow. Athletes from the 74 nations filed into the Hydro Arena last night. Team England's Adam Peaty Ramsey features in the 100-metre breaststroke later this morning. From Sky News, I'm Faye Rowlands.
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0: Good
2: morning in London town. Temperatures are increasing to 28 degrees Celsius, a nice hot day. And in the Midlands, temperatures are increasing to 26 degrees Celsius, a nice hot day. So wherever you are, make sure you stay hydrated.
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2: Kajal. 3 minutes past eight is the time. 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Kajal with you till 10 o'clock on the breakfast show, Leica Gold, Leica Radio Midlands. And in this hour, we bring you our listener of the week. It's Sejal. She's got a really beautiful classic coming up very shortly. And of course, Morning Mantra. Stay locked in.
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1: 13 minutes past 8 is the time. Hello, hello, hello. Cardinal with you till 10 o'clock on The Breakfast Show. Like a goal, like a Radio Midlands. And with my mum today, by the way. My mum is with me. She's with me till 10 as well. She's been travelling with me. We've been going up and down Leicester for our cousin's wedding, or my cousin's wedding. And we're pretty excited because we had the Mendi yesterday. Today we've got the Mandvo. Tomorrow we've got the wedding and the reception. And I got a bit emotional yesterday seeing her. I'm not going to lie, I did. I got a little senty seeing her yesterday because we've lost three members of the family very, very suddenly in the past few years. In the last 10 years, in fact, we've lost three members of our family on this side. And I was just telling her dad, it's so weird for them not being there. And then to see her walk in her beautiful Mendi outfit, I was like, oh my gosh. I remember her as a little girl dancing around. I used to teach her dancing. And now today she's walking up like as a bride. Oh gosh. How life just changes so quickly, right? Just everyone grows, everyone changes, everyone moves forward. I love it. It's beautiful. Beautiful transformation. So we're really excited about that. How about you? What's your plan? What is your plan for the weekend? Do share with me. I love knowing what's going on. Do you know what else I like, by the way? I just want to add, when I drove into Leicester yesterday, obviously, I was listening into the radio. So like Radio Midlands, we had Raj Badan, and then after Raj, we had Radio Valley. And it was so good hearing them both in a different city. I absolutely loved it. And I recognized some big billboards as well of Leica Radio Networks. So anytime you're in the Midlands, have a look around. And if you ever see our billboards, do take a picture and send it to our WhatsApp number. And by the way, can you please store this in your phone?
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1: 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She has had her playlist played throughout the week, her last song this week, and she's had her voice heard as well. You can have yours as well. I'll tell you more details later on. And not forgetting this.
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3: Simon James. Locally so far this morning, it's been fairly clear on the motorways. M1 South in the roadworks all moving normally at Leicester Forest East Services, junction 21A to 21. The long-term work on the M42 still running well also to and from Birmingham Airport in junction 6 and 9. Did have an accident first thing on the southbound M42 from Tamworth to Coes Hill, junctions 10 to 9. That's finally looking a lot clearer. There's been a collision though at Belgrave. This is Catherine Street. It's closed off between Sutton Avenue and Gypsy Lane. Reminder at Glen Parver, the main Leicester Road, the A426, that's blocked by roadworks between Woodbank and the Blaby Bypass. That's the latest traffic and travel.
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0: 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He keeps calling out my name. 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I don't have time. 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

So, you know, we've been running around. This week has been really, really, really hectic. Like 2 hours sleep every night. And yeah, it does get really tiring. It gets really, really, really tiring. And a lot of people say, you know, the older you get, you've got to relax a little bit more, take it easy. But as we get older, people often say that we still act like teenagers. Sometimes I think I do. But the truth is, it's not because we're trying to stay young. It's because we remember how it felt to laugh without limits. You know, we used to love taking spontaneous trips. We used to dance to our favorite songs. We used to create memories that stayed with us for a lifetime. And we still continue to do that. Growing older doesn't mean that we have to stop living. It means we appreciate those moments even more because we understand how precious time really is. Very, very precious. And trust me, I know this. In fact, this year, I've become more focused on spending each and every moment with those who really appreciate me. And of course, vice versa. And I say this because, you know, during rough times, you realize who actually were with you and who weren't. And those who weren't really with you, you'd love them, you value them. But you give time to those who actually were with you. So again, growing older doesn't mean we have to stop living. And as we're getting older each year, it just means that we need to appreciate these moments even more because we understand how time really can be very precious. And I talk from experience. Our parents, grandparents, uncle, aunts, they're always going to worry. That's what they do. That's their job. That's their role. They have to worry. Their love never gets old. But while we're healthy, able, and blessed with the opportunity, let's continue making memories with the people we love. Life isn't about counting birthdays. It's about collecting moments that make us smile years later. So I am going to say yes to the road trips. 2 hours sleep every night. Yeah, okay. I know it's getting tiring, but I'm loving it. The late night conversations, the laughter, the little adventures. My mom's looking at me right now because she knows we've been doing a lot of adventures lately. She's going on one herself. But one day when you look back, these will become the stories that we cherish the most. Actually, I look at my mom. I won't say how old she is because she's very young. But she just goes and travels. She's going on this really big traveling trip with a group of friends. She's trekking, imagine. Mansarovar? Is it? She's going to Mansarovar. Imagine. Why not? People will say, "Are yaar, is age mein kyun jana hai? Is age mein kyun nahi jana hai yaar? Yehi poochho." Make the most of life and don't let anybody come in your way of what you're doing. You want to have a laugh? You want to go on an adventure trip? You want to have fun? Do it.

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4: Simon James. Remains fairly clear locally on the motorways. M1 South coping okay in the roadworks at Leicester Forest East Services, junction 21A to 21. Long term work as well on the M42 to and from Birmingham Airport, yet to cause too many issues. Still running okay between junction 6 and 9. Did have an accident though earlier at Belgrave in Leicestershire. It's closed Catherine Street between Sutton Avenue and Gypsy Lane. Looking around Burton on Trent, just the usual delays with traffic diverting around the closure of Derby Road. Still the roadworks from Horninglow Street up to Hawkins Lane. And also diversions and delays in Snareston. Ashby Road is blocked. There's work between Main Streets and Shelford Lane. That's the latest traffic and travel.
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15: It was just another day, a familiar drive through familiar country, but then just around the corner came the unexpected. He'd let his speed creep a little too high as he approached a bend, and he was no longer driving at the right speed for the road. The scary thing is, he didn't even realize. Driving even a little too fast for the situation is a major cause of collisions, especially on country roads, where you don't know what's around the corner. Think. Don't let your speed creep.
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2: Top stories this hour. The Prime Minister will work from the new Number 10 North for the first time from today, and we're told this will be a weekly occurrence. Andy Burnham says the new Manchester base will be the Situation Room for making Britain better. Ministers say the UK's exporters won't pay more despite new American tariffs. Donald Trump imposed charges overnight on 60 countries, including the UK, over what Washington says is a failure to block imports made with forced labour. The UK's rate is 10%, where it's been since February, when the Supreme Court ruled the president's original tariff scheme was illegal. Here's Cabinet Office Minister Sally Jameson.
3: The UK has some of the strongest anti-forced labour laws in the world, and that's something we can be proud of, but obviously we've always got to look to do more. But I know that conversations will continue to make sure that we're getting a good deal.
2: Southport killer Axel Rudikibana has been transferred from prison to a high-security psychiatric hospital. The Ministry of Justice has confirmed he's moved to Broadmoor, but insists it doesn't impact his 52-year minimum sentence. A national strategy to cut the number of drownings by half has been launched in England. At least 35 people have drowned in England and Wales since May. The National Water Safety Forum is promoting its Phone Float Throw campaign. Meghan Griffith's brother Hayden drowned in 2022. She's now a water safety advocate.
4: It's amazing to hear people coming forward saying, I use the floating technique and it saved my life. It just gives you those vital few extra seconds or extra minutes where you can calm and get your breathing to be air and not inhaling water. And it really could save your life.
2: We bought more from retailers last month, helped by the hot weather and discounts. Retail sales rose by 1% in June. And conservationists say huge numbers of migratory butterflies are making their way to the UK. A so-called painted lady summer is said to happen around once in a decade. We're being urged to take part in the big butterfly count. From Sky News, I'm Faye Rowlands.
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0: world.
2: Good morning. In London town, temperatures are increasing to 28 degrees Celsius. A nice hot day again. And where I'm heading to right now in Leicester and the Midlands, temperatures are increasing to 26 degrees Celsius. So wherever you are, stay hydrated.
0: 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Cardinal.
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0: 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Like a
1: radio. 17 minutes past 9 is the time. Hello, hello, hello. Kajal with you till 10 o'clock here on The Breakfast Show. Like a God, like a Radio Midland. I hope you're keeping well. Starting off the final hour with Juma Juma Dede. It's standard. It's got to be done on a Friday, right? And then from the film Guru Jayona Jayona. I have to. 10 o'clock. I've got to leave. I'm sorry. Look at Lester. I'm just excited now. You know when you have a family wedding and it's like, oh my gosh. This time last year, my brother got married. And we were doing the same. We were going to, was it Wolverhampton or Birmingham? Where did we go? Birmingham. It's my mum in the background, by the way. Birmingham. Birmingham. We went to Birmingham. And that time we had launched like a radio network in the Midlands as well. So it's pretty exciting. But we were dressing up for civil. We had a civil wedding. And we're in gorgeous and really nice, beautiful dresses. But this wedding I'm going to in Leicester is a traditional Gujarati wedding. And it's nice. It's a mixed marriage wedding. It's exciting. The family are beautiful. Both families are absolutely beautiful. And we all like getting dressed up in our lovely colours. Today is orange and yellow, so Mum and I both are in orange. Tomorrow, I think we're in... What colour are we wearing tomorrow? Orange. Oh, we're wearing orange again tomorrow. Are we? No, I'm wearing yellow tomorrow. Okay. Yeah, she says, okay. It's not mismatched tomorrow. But anyway, I think I'm wearing yellow and red, actually. And then in the evening, what colour are you wearing, Mum? Light green, she says. I'm wearing dark green. Yeah. Yeah, mother-daughter are matching. That's what we're doing. Do let me know what your plans are for the weekend as well. It turns out, by the way, the heat wave has revealed far more than anyone asked for. A new poll says nearly 4 in 10 of us have accidentally spotted a neighbour not wearing any kapri at all while they're trying to cool down. I mean, really? Not any kapri at all. No towel, nothing. Oh, so bad. 37% admitted they've seen someone next door doing that. But apparently, Google advises you to report the neighbour to the council if you see someone do that. And apparently that has happened. And local councils have confirmed that this rate has gone up by 160% of complaints coming through. Oh my gosh, that's crazy. And by the way, it turns out many of us are better at spotting landmarks abroad than the ones we passed on holidays here. Think about it. You know, when we're looking for something in Africa, in France, and the landmark would be Eiffel Tower, right? So when we're here in the UK, we try to think twice, what is a local landmark in that particular area? So a new poll says more people have actually seen the Eiffel Tower than the Tower of London, and more have stood under Tower Bridge than realised what it was. And when it comes to recognising things, we're apparently experts at the Leaning Tower of Pisa and the Colosseum, but fewer could identify St Paul's Cathedral or even Westminster Abbey or even Edinburgh Castle. I don't think I could recognise Edinburgh Castle. I don't. Mum, do you recognise any of these? Do you know? You know St Paul's Cathedral, don't you?
2: Yeah.
1: You know Westminster Abbey, don't you? Yes. Do you know Edinburgh Castle? Yeah. Thought as much. Same here. I don't.
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1: Don't forget, we've got our artist of the week coming up. It's Hema Malini. And we've got so many beautiful songs of hers, but I can only choose one. You're going to love this one. But for the time being, let's get back to the music. Jawani Diwani, a 70s track. Asha Bhosle, Kishore Kumar on the vocals. Nahi Nahi, Abhi Nahi. Well, really, I can't at the moment. I'm wearing a sari right now. I'm actually getting ready in a sari in the studio. It's all happening now.
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3: I'm Louisa Gale, and because of today's track safety checks, West Midlands Railway services are still not stopping at Witton and at Perry Bar, and a due service still running at Aston and Duddeston. No change in the Belgrave area of Leicester. Catherine Street remains closed from this morning's accident between Sutton Avenue and Gypsy Lane. And it's another very busy morning heading down to Stourbridge through Old Swinford on the A491 Hagley Road, because these four-way temporary lights are now in place around Glasshouse Hill at the very busy Old Swinford Cross, and it's struggling going down to Hagley on the A456 Kidderminster Road south towards the temporary lights at Broom Lane. And a reminder, in Marlbrook, a section of the old Birmingham Road is now closed for emergency repair works around Braces Lane.
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0: What a classic from the film Ram or Shyama Prasuna Yahape on the Breakfast Show. It's a beautiful classic, which I can hear you sing to right now. Trust me on this, I can hear you.
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0: So I have something to share with you, and you may have heard this quite a few times on the on all our shows, in fact, and I really want you to take part in this. 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And the English language production brings the Ramayana to life with four chapters, with a bespoke seven-song soundtrack and a full international cast. 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Please do it. Do it. Do it. Honestly, it's something worth checking out and watching as well. And I would definitely advise you to get your tickets early, because they're just going like hotcakes. They really are. I think they'll be sold out by September, so I would say get them now. Good morning to Ramila. How you doing, my dear? She says, you're so lucky you're with your mom. And, I do apologize. She said today's her mom's death anniversary. She passed away last year on today's date. Ramila, we are all thinking of you. Wherever your mom is, she's looking over you, as always. Seher, good morning to you. Thank you for your lovely message. Hansa, always enjoying the music. Always sending me lovely, lovely love. Lovely love. Lots of love. And Aruna, good morning, says, enjoy the wedding outfits. Have a lovely weekend. Nowadays, the weddings are done in very lucky. In very lucky? What does that mean? Oh, a very luxurious way. Yeah, it is, you know. This one is very, very traditional. I like it. I like the one I'm going to is going to be very traditional. And I love that. And then you said Mando, Chunni and all. Yeah, it's... Do you know, after a long time, I'm going to a very traditional wedding. And it's a mixed marriage, so it's even more interesting. It's beautiful, like really beautiful. So I'm really excited about that. And going back to Leicester yesterday, I just felt a bit like, I'm going back down memory lane again. I do miss being there. Anyways, very good morning to Zarina as well. She's going to work with Rafiq today. Well, enjoy yourself. And Ritu and Ashok Bali, they're the daily listeners, they say. You know how I have like a listener of the week? They are the daily listeners. And they listen in from 8:15 to 9 while going to work. And they're loving the Friday feeling. And they're absolutely loving the music. They wanted me to play a song, but I run out of time for that. Prakuti, good morning to you as well. Jazz, good morning to you. Bharat Patel, Suniti, Nisha, thank you so much for your lovely messages. Right, let's get back to the music in a couple of moments, but for now...
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1: It is now time for me to love you and leave you, but I need to rush off because I have a lovely, beautiful wedding in Leicester this weekend. My cousin is getting married, and to see her all dressed up as a beautiful bride, I'm just so excited for that. So I'm heading off now with my mom, who's been keeping me company from 6 a.m. here in the studio. And don't forget to tune in to the breakfast show tomorrow with Deep Raja from 7 a.m. to 10 a.m. here at Leica Radio Network, and on Sunday as well. I'm back Monday morning where we do it all over again. Have a great weekend. Stay hydrated. 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
3: I'm Louisa Gale, and it's looking really slow now heading out of Lichfield, actually north on the A38. An accident partially blocking the carriageway from the Swinford Island up towards Cappers Lane. And no change in the Belgrave area of Leicester. Catherine Street still blocked from this morning's accident in Gypsy Lane and Sutton Avenue. Another very busy morning heading out of Stourbridge through Old Swinford on the A491 Hagley Road. It's caused a four-way temporary light to place the main set now around the very busy Glasshouse Hill and Old Swinford Cross. And it's busy as well in Hagley on the A456 Kidderminster Road south towards the Temple Lights at Broom Lane. However, normal service has now resumed on West Midlands Railway between Birmingham New Street and Perry Bar from the earlier safety checks.
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2: Top stories this hour. The Prime Minister is going to be working from his new base in Manchester for the first time today. Ruth McKee reports.
3: Andy Burnham's described his new office as the Situation Room for making Britain better. Number 10 North, based in Heron House in the city centre, is central to the PM's plans to devolve power away from Westminster. He says he wants to put decision-making into the hands of people at a local level. During his visit today, Mr Burnham will also chair the first meeting of the National Economic Council, a body created in 2008, which he is reviving.
2: Meanwhile, the government says the latest tariff announcement by the US president won't harm British business. Overnight, Donald Trump said he was imposing levies of 10% on goods coming into his country from the UK over what he claims are concerns about forced labour protections. A lawyer for the families of the children killed by Southport attacker Axel Rudakabana has accused the murderer of manipulating the justice system. Rudakabana has been moved from a prison to a psychiatric hospital due to safety concerns. 17 waste sites had their permits revoked or paused during an Environment Agency campaign targeting suspected illegal dumps. 30 criminal investigations have also started since March. An 11-year-old girl's become the first UK patient to receive new gene therapy that could treat a rare eye condition. Catherine Lestrange was diagnosed with Bardet-Biddle syndrome as a baby and has been treated with the pioneering approach at a hospital in Sutton. Eye surgeon Dr. Nirabhan Kumaran treated her.
4: One thing that often patients and families are worried about is the loss of sight and the loss of independence. So the real hope is through this treatment to protect patients' sight so they can hopefully maintain that independence as they grow older.
2: And if you're visiting Edinburgh from today, you'll be paying a tourist tax for the first time. It affects people staying in overnight accommodation in the city. From Sky News, I'm Faye Rowlands.
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2: Top stories this hour. The Prime Minister says Number 10 North is open for business as he prepares to chair the first meeting of a revived National Economic Council. Andy Burnham's working from Manchester today, something he intends to do once each week. He'll meet with ministers and regional mayors, saying he wants to shift power away from Westminster. Shadow Business Secretary Gareth Davies says what matters more is how big issues are dealt with.
3: Whether he's making the decision in Manchester or he's making it in Number 10 Downing Street down the road in Westminster, the answer is not more politicians, not more offices of government buildings. The answer is reduce taxation, be pro-enterprise.
2: The Southport killer Axel Rudakabana has been accused of manipulating the system after being transferred from prison to Broadmoor Psychiatric Hospital. He's serving 52 years for murdering three children at a Taylor Swift-themed dance class nearly 2 years ago. Ministers say the UK's exporters won't pay more despite Donald Trump's new tariffs. They affect 60 trading partners, including the UK, over what Washington says is a failure to block imports made with forced labour. Fewer than half of young people in England say they're satisfied with life. New analysis suggests teenagers and young adults find life more pressurised. Analysis points to one in seven 16 to 24-year-olds being unemployed or not in education. This woman in Dudley is among them.
4: People might see talks about it, joking about it all the time on my 4 year page. It's care, army, or you could be a retail manager, but you haven't got the experience, so you can't apply for those jobs. There's no jobs you can apply for. It's really hard in this generation, especially.
2: Yellow heat health alerts have come into force across parts of England. It's in place until 9 a.m. on Sunday. And Jurgen Klopp's been confirmed as the new head coach of Germany, replacing Julian Nagelsmann. It's understood former Manchester City boss Pep Guardiola has turned down the chance to become Italy manager. It was reportedly down to personal reasons that go beyond football. From Sky News, I'm Faye Rowlands.
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2: The top stories this hour. Andy Burnham is holding his first meeting at the new Number 10 North in Manchester today. The branch of Downing Street will form part of the Prime Minister's aim to shift power from London to regions across the country. He'll chair a meeting with senior ministers together with regional mayors to discuss devolution. Mayor of South Yorkshire, Oliver Coppart, will be there.
3: It'll all be about what are we going to do to kickstart further growth and devolution across this country. What are the barriers that are getting in the way of people like me and other mayors actually driving forward that growth agenda that people in our communities want to see, so we've got more control and agency over our own futures?
2: Southport killer Axel Rudakabana has been accused of manipulating the justice system after he was moved to Broadmoor Psychiatric Hospital over safety concerns. The Ministry of Justice insists the move is not a reduction of his 52-year sentence for murdering three little girls almost 2 years ago. Ministers say a new tariff announcement by the US president won't hurt UK businesses. Donald Trump says he's imposing a new levy, conditions of 10% on imported British goods. The government here says that means there's no change to the trading relationship. A national strategy to cut the number of drownings by half has been launched in England. At least 35 people have drowned in England and Wales since May. Meghan Griffith's brother Hayden drowned in 2022. She's now a water safety advocate.
4: It's amazing to hear people coming forward saying, I use the floating technique and it saved my life. It just gives you those vital few extra seconds or extra minutes where you can calm and get your breathing to be air and not inhaling water, and it really could save your life.
2: Meanwhile, tens of thousands of people have been evacuated from homes in southwest France as wildfires tear through the region. More than 87 square kilometres along the coast have been destroyed. And Jurgen Klopp has been appointed Germany's new head coach. The former Liverpool boss has taken over from Julian Nagelsmann. From Sky News, I'm Faye Rowlands.
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2: It was just another day. 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
2: Top stories this hour. Police say an extremely significant car bomb has been intercepted near the Irish border. It was discovered in County Monaghan as part of an operation targeting dissident Republicans. The driver, a woman aged in her 20s, was arrested at the scene and remains in custody. A man in his 40s has also been detained. Andy Burnham's arrived for his first day of work at the new Number 10 North office. The Prime Minister is expected to work from the site in Manchester once a week. He'll chair a meeting with senior ministers and regional mayors. The PM insists the move is not just a gimmick.
3: This is the place where kind of Whitehall meets the rest of the country. It will be the situation room for growth, where we all get around the table, mayors with all of the team and the Whitehall department, so we get those decisions made more quickly.
2: Southport killer Axel Rudakabana has been accused of trying to manipulate the system after he was transferred from prison to Broadmoor Psychiatric Hospital. He's serving a sentence of at least 52 years after the fatal stabbing of three girls in 2024. 17 waste sites had their permits revoked or paused during an Environment Agency campaign targeting suspected illegal dumps. 30 criminal investigations have also started since Operation Unite launched in March. The body is now winding down its work, but Director of Energy and Resources, Steve Molyneux, says targeted enforcement efforts will continue.
4: What we'll be doing is taking the learning from that and building into how to rework in future to ensure that we are making the best interventions in the best way to have the best impact for the public purse.
2: Yellow heat health alerts have come into force for parts of England where temperatures in the mid-20s are forecast. It covers the East, the Midlands, London and the South until Sunday. And John Bon Jovi's had to end a performance in New York because of a sinus infection. The musician told fans he'll find a way to reschedule. He was playing his eighth show of a nine-day residency at Madison Square Garden. From Sky News, I'm Faye Rowland.
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5: And a good afternoon to you. Looking at the temperatures in London, it's 27 Celsius maximum and 25 Celsius maximum in the Midlands. And what's going on this afternoon? Areas of cloud and a few sunny spells this afternoon. The evening should see sunshine redevelop. It's going to be very warm. Stay hydrated.
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0: What a beautiful song. Shyamal Mitra ka sangeet aur Indi Virji ki lyrics. Film Anand Ashram. Remembering, you know who.
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3: Top stories this hour. What's being described as an extremely significant car bomb has been intercepted by Irish police near the border with Northern Ireland. A female driver in her 20s and another person are being questioned. Authorities say the vehicle was stopped in an intelligence-led operation targeting dissident Republicans. Police Commissioner Justin Kelly says the bomb was already constructed when it was seized.
4: Certainly it was a significant explosive device, so certainly not just the seizure of components or pieces. This was an explosive device, and it would have or could have potentially caused significant damage.
3: Andy Burnham's opened his new Number 10 North office and declared it the best day of his life. The new Prime Minister intends to work from Manchester one day a week as part of a mission to grow the economy across the UK. He's chairing a meeting with senior ministers together with regional mayors. Mayor of South Yorkshire, Oliver Coppard's there.
5: It'll all be about what are we going to do to kickstart further growth and devolution across this country. What are the barriers that are getting in the way of people like me and other mayors actually driving forward that growth agenda that people in our communities want to see, so we've got more control and agency over our own futures.
3: Southport killer Axel Rudakabana has been accused of manipulating the system after his transfer to Broadmoor Secure Hospital. The Ministry of Justice says the move has no impact on his 52-year sentence. US singer Chris Brown's admitted a fray over what prosecutors call an unprovoked attack in a London nightclub. He'll be sentenced in October after more serious assault charges were dropped. London Gatwick's become the first UK airport to offer a new robotic parking service. It'll see robots lift passengers' cars by their tyres and park them in a secure place. And new heat alerts are in place across parts of England. Officials have issued yellow warnings saying high temperatures in southern and central areas this weekend are likely to impact health. From Sky News, I'm Faye De Silva.
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0: And looking at the weather here, it's a beautiful day. Maximum temperatures 27 Celsius in London and 25 Celsius in the Midlands. And looking at the afternoon's weather, areas of cloud and a few sunny spells this afternoon. The evening should see sunshine redevelop. Very warm.
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15: In an emergency at the coast, call 999 and ask for the Coast Guard. 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
22: It was just another day, a familiar drive through familiar country. 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
13: It was just another day, a familiar drive through familiar country. 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
1: Top stories this hour. Irish police are questioning two people after finding what they call an extremely significant bomb in a car near the border with Northern Ireland. The vehicle was stopped in County Monaghan as part of an intelligence-led operation targeting dissident Republicans. Authorities have described the bomb as highly sophisticated. Jim O'Callaghan's Ireland's Justice Minister.
2: It is very worrying, but I suppose what I'm encouraged about is that the Gardaí were able to apprehend the suspect. The device has been, I suppose, defused.
1: Andy Burnham says it's the best day of his life as he opened his new Number 10 North office. The Prime Minister plans to work from the Manchester base one day a week in his mission to push power out of Westminster. He says it's also key to achieving good growth across the UK. Wales's First Minister, Rhianap Yorworth, gives his take.
3: Having it in and of itself doesn't make a difference to the people of Wales. What will make a difference is whether the positive signals that Andy Burnham is trying to send out from that, and no doubt the actions that he wants to put in place, translates into similar attitudes towards working positively with Welsh Government.
1: Southport killer Axel Ruda Cabana has been accused of trying to manipulate the system after he was transferred from prison to Broadmoor Psychiatric Hospital. He's serving a sentence of at least 52 years after the fatal stabbing of three girls in 2024. Merseyside police say four men in their 20s have died in a car crash. A black seat came off the road and hit a lamppost in Highton in the early hours. England have picked up the first gold medal of the Commonwealth Games in Glasgow. Powerlifter Mark Swan bench pressed 222 kilos to upgrade his silver from last time out to become champion. And yellow heat health alerts have come into force for parts of England. They cover the East, the Midlands, London and the South until Sunday. From Sky News, I'm Fader Silver.
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4: And looking at the temperatures in London, temperatures will recede from 27 Celsius to 15 Celsius. And in the Midlands, it'll be receding from 25 Celsius to 12 Celsius. A dry night tonight with predominantly clear skies. It's going to be mild.
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4: Two down and one to go, and now we are going to do another beautiful tribute of a wonderful singer, an Indian playback singer who sang modern songs in Bengali and Hindi. He's one of the artists of Rabindra Sangeet, Subir Sen.
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0: Lovely, lovely songs. And every time, you know, I used to have a few friends. One of them happens to be Vijay Gudori. And whenever I put Shubir Sen's song, he always says, yes, not Hemant Kumar. Because inki similarity itni hai, to log dhoka kha jate hain. And we always have that joke between us. Whenever I put a Subir Sen song, lekin aaj to inki tribute main kar raha hu. He was born in Dibrugarh, and that's Assam province mein. And he was born to Sailesh Chandra Sen. Sailesh Chandra Sen and Lili Sen. Now, Sailesh Chandra Sen was a doctor, and they had a pharmacy in Guwahati. And his siblings were Prithvi Sen, then Gauri Sen, Sunil Sen, Arun Sen. And he passed the matric exam from Guwahati and came to Kolkata in pursuit of music. And then he was married to Roma Sen. Runa Lela, the notable Bangladeshi singer, was one of Sen's nieces. Now, very few people know that, but... And music interested. Subir Sen from young age, bachpan se hi. Phir schooling mein bhi he attended classical vocal music competitions at Morris College in Lucknow. And he secured first place and received his award from Pandit Shri Krishna Ratan Jangar. Oh, Ratan Jangar, in 1951, he came to Kolkata and was admitted to Ashutosh College. Ab Kolkata mein jab the wo, he started taking music lessons from Pandit Chinmoy Lahiri, who sent him to Shri Usha Ranjan Mukherjee to learn Thumri. Now, dekho, itni sari training aur itna kuch unhone sikha, uske baad to naturally ye awaaz kitni achhi hogi na. And he was studying at Ashutosh College, and he took part in Kereju music competition. It was conducted by HMV, which was his master's voice. And he was selected as first among around 1,400 competitors. Mein se first aaye wo. Subir Sen described this event in his own words. And he said, "Ami to gechi sen gan." He said, "I just went to sing songs. I didn't realize I'll be, winning competitions and all that." And then Columbia Records ne bhi February 1954 mein inke first record release ki thi. Lekin dekha jaye to Mumbai ki baat kare. Subir Sen, he was scouted by Shankar Jaikishan. That's right, the famous duo. Aur J. Om Prakash ki pehli production thi Aas Ka Panchi, jis mein Rajendra Kumar the. 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Wo tha. And Shami Kapoor. And Passport film ka gana. 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Subir Sen and Kamal Barot. Yes, she sang it. I'm a fan of Kamal Barot and wish to meet her one of these days in UK. And I have asked a few friends like Dave. But he's not doing anything about it. So, mujhe karna padega kuch. Aage jate huye, hum inke gaane sunenge, Subir Sen ji ke, and we'll remember him fondly on Like a Gold. Our artist of the week is Hema Malini. So, Hema Malini ji ka ek geet maine jo choose kiya hai. All week long, I have given you some... good songs like you appreciated it, not me. But I try my best to give you the best of the best.
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0: Okay, it's competition time and Leica Radio Network teams up with Sifat Events and Soul Jam London for a night of divine soulful music with the Prince of Ghazals, Ranjit Rajwara. Yes, we had him in the studio the other day and bada maza aaya tha, and we thank Hans Paji for bringing him along and we had a beautiful time here. Now I'm going to go to Harrow Arts Centre on Thursday, 30th of July at 7 p.m. Now, this show is taking place at Harrow Arts Centre, like I said, on Thursday, 30th July at 7 p.m. And you can win two tickets. Yes, send in the word Ghazal. Ghazal or aapka naam, aapka email ID, aapka telephone number. Yes, only four things required. The word Ghazal, and then your telephone number, your full name of course, and email ID. ये चार चीजें आप भेजेंगे तो आपका चांस मिल सकता है. 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At the end of this hour, I'll announce the winner.
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0: Kathputli. And people think it's a Hemant Kumar, but it is Subir Sen. Yes, Subir Sen. Shankar Jaikishan ka sangeet aur Shailendra ki lyrics. We are doing a tribute, 92nd anniversary of his
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1: Traffic and travel.
4: I'm Samantha Dean. The M5 northbound delays at the M6 at Junction 8. That's adding around 40 minutes to your journey. Repton in Derbyshire, Robins Cross Lane's closed. Slow traffic due to an accident from Hartshorne Road to Repton Road. Street Hay in Staffordshire, the A38 northbound entry slip road's closed due to long-term roadworks at the A38 northbound. The M1 southbound one lane's closed due to emergency repairs and roadworks at the M1 Leicester Forest East services. Glen Park. Harvard, the A426 Leicester Road's closed due to roadworks. That's from Woodbank to Blaby Bypass. That's the latest traffic and travel.
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0: 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And everybody is disillusioned at times when they go wrong. They think it's Hemant Kumar and it's Subir Sen.
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0: And Mala ji, merci beaucoup pour votre message. Hi Bali, namaskar. What a beautiful tribute to Subir Sen. You are playing some rare songs which I grew up with Nani Ma in Mauritius. And all these years I thought it was Hemant Kumar who sang these songs. So there you go, another one here. Mehlon ke khwab. Subir Sen and Asha Bhosle. Gar tum burana mano.

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2: The top stories this hour. What's being described as an extremely significant car bomb has been intercepted by Irish police near the border with Northern Ireland. A female driver in her 20s and another person are being questioned. Authorities say the vehicle was stopped in an intelligence-led operation targeting dissident Republicans. Police Commissioner Justin Kelly says the bomb was already constructed when it was seized.
3: Certainly it was a significant explosive device, so certainly not just the seizure of components or pieces. This was an explosive device, and it would have or could have potentially caused significant damage.
2: Southport killer Axel Ruda Cabana has been accused of trying to manipulate the system after he was transferred to a secure hospital. He's been moved from prison to Broadmoor, which has held some of the UK

0: UK's most high-profile criminals. Andy Burnham's opened his new number 10 North office.
1: Thank you, everybody. I cannot tell you what a proud moment this is. I think this might be the best day of my life. I'm not joking. I know you think I am, but I'm not. Things are just completely coming full circle here for me.
0: The former Greater Manchester Mayor turned Prime Minister has set up a base in the city where he intends to work at least once a week. It's part of his plans to push power out of Westminster into every postcode across the UK, putting decision making into the hands of people at a local level. It's reported a record 165 migrants have crossed the channel in a single boat. The so-called mega dinghy, the size of a bus, arrived in Dover yesterday afternoon. Chris Brown's pleaded guilty to a fray over an attack at a London nightclub. More serious assault charges against the US singer have been dropped. And Jurgen Klopp's warned the media in Germany to respect his privacy after being appointed national team head coach. The ex-Liverpool boss says criticism is fine, but his family must be left alone or he'll quit his new job. From Sky News, I'm Fada Silver.
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3: Okay, so London, we need to look at your weather first. It is a dry night tonight with a predominantly, can't even speak today, 28 degrees. And Midlands, you have got a light winds and a gentle breeze. You've got highs of 26 degrees.
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3: Good afternoon. How are you doing? It is Annika on a weekend drive. How are you doing? It is Friday. Thank you so much to Vish and to Bali who gave you company. And now we are driving all the way home until 7 p.m. Let's kick off with our back-to-back tracks.
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0: Okay, so how beautiful are your first set of Bad Track tracks for Weekend Drive? The one you can hear in the background is Mahalakshmi Iyer, of course, that is from the film that is Fana. And the one you heard before that was Master Salim, Akiyari Kriya. How great is that song as well? Welcome to Weekend Drive.
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0: Yes, it is Weekend Drive with me. Now, we have got a jam-packed show. I don't know how I'm going to get through everything, but I've got so much stuff for you guys to get involved in. So we've got a Friday Frazzle. We've got a big question, a Riddle Me This. And of course, we have got the chart show. And we have a competition where you have a chance of winning £50. How excited. Sorry, a £50 voucher. Let me get that right. A £50 voucher to spend at a very, very nice shop, which I will tell you about later. So a lot going on the show today, so make sure you stay with me. But I have got one coming up from the film that is Good News, and then I'm going to do my big question.
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0: Okay, so this is definitely one to get you ready for the weekend. It is a La Gagara. We've got Herbie Sahara on that. Neha Kakar and Manja Music. Happy Friday, everyone. It is nearly home time.
1: Annika's Big Question.
0: Okay, so before I ask you my big question, I have to tell you, I really just want really fun answers to this big question, because it is quite a serious question, but I don't want anything serious. I just want like fun stuff. So let me tell you what the question is. So obviously this week we have had a new prime minister come in to number 10. A new job is always very difficult. So this is the question I'm asking you. If you were prime minister, what rule would you make first? Like, what would you do first? As soon as you walked into number 10, what would you do? This is definitely my answer. Make 99p ice creams 99p again. I don't know if you guys have seen, but 99p's are like £3.50 now, which is ridiculous. And they say it's for the flake because, like, you know, chocolate is really rare now and it's really expensive. But honestly, it's not £3.50, it's 99p. So that's my answer. So if you have a fun answer, I don't want anything serious. It is Friday evening, so we got to do some fun stuff. If you were Prime Minister, what would be a fun thing, a fun rule that you would either bring back or introduce? Message me and let me know.
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1: Traffic and travel.
3: I'm Samantha Dean. The M5 northbound delays at the M6 at Junction 8, adding around 40 minutes to your journey. Asho and the A46 Kenilworth bypass northbound's partially blocked. Busy but moving due to an accident between the A452 and Stoneleigh Road. Thurlaston, the A45 Coventry Road eastbound's partially blocked. Slow traffic due to an accident between Lawford Heath Lane and the M45 Thurlaston interchange. Stop start on the M69 northbound at the M1 at Junction 21, and at Repton, Robins Cross Lane's closed. Slow traffic due to an accident from Hartshorne Road to Repton Road.
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0: Loving this track. Taking you back to 1983 with this one. I was not alive when this came out, but I'm loving the track anyway. Kishore Kumar with Neela Neela Ambar Par. And the question today is, the big question, is if you were Prime Minister, what would you do? What would be the first rule you bring in? But it has to be a fun one, okay? It's Friday.
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0: Okay, so that is Miss Sunidhi Chauhan with Vishal Dadlani from the film that is Thees Amar Khan with this legendary song that is Sheela Ki Jawani. What a great track. This is Weekend Drive with your host Annika. Nobody out here drive you crazy cause my name is Sheela. Ain't nobody got a body like Sheela. Annika's Big Question. Okay, so the big question today was, if you were Prime Minister, what fun rule would you bring in? Now, honestly, some of the stuff we've had in the messages is absolutely brilliant. Okay, so Davlings, he has said that he would make all food items 50p and £1, taking us all the way back to the 90s. I love that, Davlings. And then Syra, she's made me laugh today. She has said that she would follow in Mr. Rajbadan's footsteps and get Friday as a non-working day so we can get an extended weekend. Syra, Raj told me to tell you, he is working, you know. And then Ruchi, who is on my boat, she wants 99p ice creams to be 99 pence again. So me and Ruchi are fighting for that. And then Anoop has messaged and said, basically, that he would make sure that it is mandatory for all working adults to also have a 6 weeks holiday along with the kids' holidays. And then I asked him the question. I was like, Anoop, but what if you don't have kids, right? Like, I don't have children. And he's just said, even better, you can borrow somebody's, unless of course you're a key worker, then you have to work. But you can borrow someone. So if you've got a friend with kids or if you've got nieces and nephews, I love that. And then what else have we got? Okay, yes, and this one is a great one. Free food. I think this was Shanawas. I think I've said your name wrong. Well, I'm sorry. He or she said that there should be free food for children in schools and free tickets to London Zoo. Okay, so I asked them the question, so how would London Zoo make money? And they said, you know, with like all of the stuff like that they sell and food and drinks. So I think it's a viable option. So my question to you is, if you want to get your thoughts in, if you were Prime Minister, what would be one fun rule that you would introduce? Message me and let me know. Like a
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7: It was just another day. 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

0: Okay, so need to shout out Jasmine. She's like, she loves this song. It is a great one, isn't it, Jasmine? And we have to shout out Anoop and Sham as well. Sham wants chocolates to be 25p and Anoop wants Freddo's to go back to 10p. I'm sorry, gents, it's never going to happen. But we can hope, right? We can hope. This is the lovely Rahat Fateh Ali Khan with Nazar Ese Nazar Mile.
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0: traffic and travel.
1: I'm Samantha Dean in Birmingham. The A38M Aston Expressway northbound. All traffic's being held due to an accident between Junction 6 Aston Road at Birmingham and the B4132 Waterlinks Boulevard. The M5 northbound stop start at the M6 at Junction 8, adding around 45 minutes to your journey. Asho and the A46 Kenilworth bypass northbound's partially blocked. Busy but moving due to an accident between the A452 and Stoneleigh Road. Thurlaston, the A45 Coventry Road eastbound slow due to an earlier accident between Lawford Heath Lane and the M45 Thurlaston interchange.
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0: Okay, so we are moving on to the second hour of a Weekend Drive. Yeah. Make sure you join me after the news, where I will be doing my Friday Frazzle. So make sure you get involved. And remember, we do have a competition as well. So make sure you get involved as well. You have a chance of winning a £50 voucher.
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3: The top stories this hour. Irish police are questioning two people after finding what they call an extremely significant bomb in a car near the border with Northern Ireland. The vehicle was stopped in County Monaghan as part of an intelligence-led operation targeting dissident Republicans. Authorities have described the bomb as highly sophisticated. Jim O'Callaghan is Ireland's Justice Minister.
4: It is very worrying, but I suppose what I'm encouraged about is that the Gardaí were able to apprehend the suspect. The device has been, I suppose, diffused.
3: Andy Burnham's opened his new Number 10 North office and says he wants to get Britain hoping again. The Prime Minister is expected to work out of the centre in Manchester one day a week. He says it'll help put power in every postcode, but Tory leader Kemi Badenoch says it's an interesting gimmick.
5: It's the actual decisions that are being taken that matter, not where you move people here or there. And what I'm really worried about is that we've got a new Prime Minister who should be lifting his sights and talking about how we revolutionise our economy, but he's mostly talking about the little things.
3: The transfer of Southport killer Axel Rudakabana from prison to a high-security psychiatric hospital has sparked outrage among victims' families. He's moved to Broadmoor, but the teenager is being accused of trying to manipulate the system. Four men have died after a car crashed into a lamppost in Merseyside. Police were called to reports a vehicle had come off the road in Highton early this morning. A former police inspector has been jailed for 10 years for sexual offences against young men in custody. 67-year-old Gerard Hutchings carried out unnecessary strip searches and abused 18 males in Hampshire between 19... 19-

0: 1999 and 2007. And new heat alerts are in place across parts of England. Officials have issued yellow warnings saying high temperatures in southern and central areas this weekend are likely to impact health. From Sky News, I'm Faye De Silva.
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2: Okay, so London, let's look at your weather first. It is a dry night tonight with predominantly clear skies, and it is mild. You've got highs of 28 degrees, light cloud and light winds. And then Midlands, we look over at you, sunny and a gentle breeze. You've got highs of 26 degrees.
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2: 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It is the 5 o'clock hour. How are you doing? Happy Friday, everyone. We have got so much to do in the show, so make sure you get involved. But we are going to kick off with our back-to-back tracks.
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0: Okay, so that was your second set of Batchwork tracks for Weekend Drive. Yes, it was. You can hear in the background. That is Miss Sunidhi Chauhan with Chaliya. Loving that. And the one you heard before that is from the film. That is Fighter. Cher Kulge. Loving that as well.
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0: Okay, so like I said, we have got a brand new chart show coming up at the 6 o'clock hour. And we've also got a competition. Let me tell you a bit about this competition. Now, it is the Manivar competition. Let me go down, let's see if you can hear me. So, celebrate this wedding season with Manivar, latest summer collection for the bridal and groom's wear in the Southall store. Now, they've got designer saris, skirts, tops, trending kurta sets, so much. So all you need to do is head over to Manivar. They are in Southall. That is number 42, the Broadway Southall, UB11PT. Now, we are helping you celebrate and we are giving you the chance of winning a £50 voucher to spend at Manivar Southall. Now, all you need to do is send to our studio WhatsApp number the word wedding, and if your name is announced at the end of the show, you can get that £50 voucher. But it has to be at the 6 p.m. hour. If you do it before that, I can't put you in the draw. So it has to be at the 6 p.m. hour. Now, you've got an hour to get home, so hopefully you are listening and you can play into the competition and imagine winning that lovely £50. I'm getting a bit jealous. Okay, let's do this one from R. Rajkumar.
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Okay, so remember at the 6 o'clock hour, we have got that amazing Money Road competition. So make sure you get involved in that. And courtesy of that, we are playing this, Sadiq Fawless. I love this song.

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1: Okay, so it is my Friday frazzle, which means that I have taken a Bollywood song, I have frazzled it up, and then I want you to tell me on our WhatsApp number what you think the actual song is. Okay, so let me play it for you. It sounds a bit like this. Oh, I think it's a bit of a tricky one at this time. Let me play it for you one more time.

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1: Traffic and travel.
3: I'm Samantha Dean. In Birmingham, the A38M Aston Expressway northbound slowed due to an earlier accident. Between Junction 6, the A5127 Aston Road at Birmingham and the B4132 Waterlinks Boulevard at Park Circus, the M5 northbound delays at the M6 at Junction 8, adding around 40 minutes to your journey. Ward End, the B4114 Washwood Heath Road is closed. Slow traffic due to a car fire between St Margaret's Road and Monk Road. Repton and Robins Cross lanes closed. Slow traffic due to an accident from Hartshorne Road at Repton to Repton Road at Milton. That's the latest.
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Okay, so we haven't heard Mr. Dirjit Dosanjh on my show for a little while, so here he is with, of course, Water. This is Barney. That is Weekend Drive. Happy Friday, everyone. What are you doing over the weekend? Message me and let me know.

0: Okay, so I think it's a bit of a tricky one. There are a few people in the messages who have got it right, but I'm going to play for it one more time. It sounds like this. Okay, so right at the end, I think it gives it away, but I want you to message me and tell me what you think my Friday frazzle is. Okay, let's do this one by Arijit Singh, and it is from the film Two States.
1: 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Take your taste buds to the next level with Tilda.

0: Oh my god, they sound so beautiful together, don't they? That is Arijit Singh and Chinmayi Sripada. Love this song. This is Master Magan. And so many people are getting a Friday Frazzle right. I'm loving it. Keep your answers coming. Okay, so Lyca Radio Network is the exclusive radio partner of Leicester Mela again on the 15th and 16th of August at Abbey Park, and also the Bradford City Mela on the 1st and 2nd of August at City Park and Centenary Square.
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0: Okay, so I am doing my Friday frazzle. So I'm going to tell you what the answer is because a lot of people have got it right. But I'm going to play you what the frazzle version sound like. It sounded a bit like this. Okay, so that was the frazzled version and so many of you got it right. Let me tell you who got it right. So Manu got it right, Jasmine got it right, Sham got it right, Jyoti and Meghna all got it right. But the actual version, I just dropped my notebook, and the actual version sounds like this.

0: Okay, so that was the correct one. It is A Bother My Worth and it is a Neno Valine. What a beautiful track. Now, if you do like this kind of game, this Friday Frazzle, what should I ask you for today? Today, send me the Spanish flag because I'm still reeling off the World Cup, but I'll be over it over the weekend. So send me a Spanish flag and I will play it again.
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1: Traffic and travel.
5: I'm Samantha Dean. The M6 northbound one lane's blocked. Slow traffic due to a broken down vehicle from 7 Birmingham Road to junction 8 of the M5. The M5 northbound delays at the M6 at junction 8, adding around 35 minutes to your journey. At Ward End, the B4114 Washwood Heath Road's closed. Slow traffic due to a car fire between St Margaret's Road and Monk Road. Repton and Robbins Cross Lane's closed. Slow traffic due to an accident from Hartshorn Road to Repton Road. And the M1 southbound one lane closed for emergency repairs. That's at the M1 at Leicester Forest East Services, so expect delays. That's the very latest traffic and travel.
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0: Okay, so throwing you back to 1996 with this one. Of course, that is Kavita Krishnamurthy and Kumar Sanuji together. This is Akamare. It is the Weekend Drive with your host, Annika. Hope you guys are having a good one. And we are moving to the third hour of Weekend Drive. It is the hour that you are waiting for. Of course, we have got the chart show and we have got that amazing competition where you have a chance of winning a £50 voucher at a Manuvo where you can go all dressed up for the summer. So make sure you join me.
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2: The top stories this hour. Andy Burnham says it's the best day of his life as he opened his new number 10 North office. The Prime Minister plans to work from the Manchester base one day a week in his mission to push power out of Westminster. He says it's also key to achieving good growth across the UK. Wales's First Minister, Rhinap Yorworth, gives his take.
3: Having it in and of itself doesn't make a difference to the people of Wales. What will make a difference is whether the positive signals that Andy Burnham is trying to send out from that, and no doubt the actions that he wants to put in place, translates into similar attitudes towards working positively with Welsh Government.
2: A woman has been charged after Irish police found a bomb in a car. The device was intercepted in County Monaghan on Wednesday in an intelligence-led operation targeting dissident Republicans. Five officers have been injured after a police boat crashed into Westminster Bridge in central London. A number of those on board ended up in the River Thames. A father's been jailed for at least 18 years for murdering his baby son. Tony Bartlett shook four-week-old Atticus at the family home in Chardon, Somerset, after a night out drinking. Bristol Crown Court heard the attack lasted just seconds in July 2022, but his son suffered catastrophic brain injuries. Avon and Somerset police officers went to ask Bartlett exactly what happened.
4: All of a sudden, he just seemed lifeless.
5: Okay.
4: Yeah. I couldn't tell what that was the difference. All of a sudden, it just seemed more lifeless. And then he made this weird, breathless sound.
5: Yeah.
2: A lawyer says families of the Southport victims are devastated their killer's been transferred to Broadmoor Psychiatric Hospital. They've accused AXA Rudakovana of trying to manipulate the system. And British boxer Tyson Fury's beaten Poland's Mariusz Wak with a round 7 stoppage in Thailand. The former heavyweight champion's done what he needed to clear the way for a showdown with Anthony Joshua later this year. From Sky News, I'm Fada Silver.
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6: Okay, so London, let's look at your weather first. It is a dry night tonight with

0: predominantly clear skies. It is a mild. You've got lows of 16 degrees. And then Midlands, we look over at you. You have got a clear sky and a gentle breeze. You've got lows of 12 degrees.
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0: Okay, it is the hour that you have been waiting for. We have got such a jam-packed chart show. Let me tell you about what has happened with this chart show. So you've got two new entries. One is a re-entry. One is a non-mover. Four have gone up, but three have gone down. So make sure you stay tuned to see who is going to be a number one. And of course, we have got the competition that you can get involved with, and you have a chance of winning a £50 voucher. Okay, let's start with your number 10.
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1: Okay, it is the Tot Show. Wasn't that such a shocker? So number 10 was a Jutney by The Marla 4. And Sham in the messages is telling me that I need to watch The Marla 4 because it will make me laugh. And then also, Mithil has told me that this is his favourite song. So I'm loving that for you, Mithil. Number 9 was a Job de Luck. Of course, that is Cocktail 2. It has moved up one place. So we are so happy with that. But I want you to tell me who you think is going to be number 1. Is it going to be this one? That is a Shreya Ghoshal. Or do you think it's going to be this? Loving that one as well, and this one by my lookalikey, it is amazing. That is the legend, that is Jasmine Sandler. So I want you to message me and tell me what you think is going to be number one. And of course, it is competition time, which means that you have a chance of winning a £50 voucher. Now, let me tell you a bit about this. So Maniva is basically giving you a £50 voucher and you can go and celebrate with them with looking at designer saris, skirts, kurta sets. There's so much you can do. Now, all you need to do is send me the word wedding and you have a chance of winning that £50 voucher you can spend at Maniva. So the WhatsApp number is going to be coming up soon and I want you to message me and you might have a chance of winning. And also, tell me who you think is going to be number one. Okay, but let me do your chart show and number 8.
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0: Okay, so that is a brand new entry for your listening pleasure. It is the legend that is Mr. Malkita Singh. This is congratulations and badaya. Loving that. And also, if you are going to a wedding and you want to wear something new and you want to win £50 voucher, send me the word wedding and you might win that voucher at the end of the show, courtesy of Manavar.
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2: I'm Samantha Dean at Repton. Robins Cross Lane's closed. Slow traffic due to an accident from Hartshorne Road at Repton to Repton Road at Milton. Ward End, the B4114, Washwood Heath Road's closed. Slow traffic due to a car fire between St. Margaret's Road and Monk Road. Hales Owen, the A458, Stourbridge Road eastbound's closed due to electricity work from Islington to Furness Lane. Glen Parver, the A426, Leicester Road's closed due to roadworks from Woodbank to Blaby Bypass. Leamington Spa and Dale Street northbound's closed due to water mains work. That's from Portland Place West to Regent Street.
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1: Okay, so this is your chart show and number 7 is coming to you courtesy of Cocktail 2. Now this has gone down one place. I thought it was going to go the other way, but Sara is saying that she is still loving this. Of course, this is Mashuka. Okay, so let's see, what is your chart show number 6?
2: Number 6.

0: Okay, so this one's been a bit of a shocker, isn't it? Both of Rohan and Sham thought was going to be number one. This is Kalyani. It has dropped down a massive 4 places. But I think keep listening. It's going to be there next week. It might have moved up, you don't know. This is your chart show at number 6. Kalyani.
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0: Okay, let's calm down a little bit about all that shockers that's happened between number 10 and number 6. I know you're thinking, God, Annika, I thought that was going to be number 1, but it wasn't. But let's not talk about that for now. Let's talk about this amazing competition that we have got. We have got the Maneuver competition. Now, if you want a chance of winning a £50 voucher to go shopping, to let your hair down and go shopping, all you need to do is send me the word wedding. And if I pick you, you have a chance of winning that beautiful voucher and get some beautiful clothes for the lovely summertime. Okay, now let's talk about the real business. Of course, it is the chart show. I want you to tell me, what do you think is going to be a number one? You've got 3 options. Here is number one. Okay, so that is My Twin. That is Jasmine Sanlis. Or do you think it's going to be this one? Okay, that is the current number one. Is it still going to be there, or is it going to be this one? Okay, that's a very emotional one. So message me and let me know who you think is going to be number one.
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0: Okay, so this is your chart show at number 5. What a great track this is. This is a brand new entry from the album Bhai Tera Star Hai. I'm loving the vibe of this one. A great remix, right?
1: Number 4.

0: Okay, so I'm not mad at it. It is your number four. It is Jasmine Salins, but it has moved up four places. This is Lava, and she is my lookalike, so I absolutely love this song.
1: Like a radio.
0: Okay, so you have got one more song to message me the word wedding to have a chance of winning that lovely prize from the Moneyville people, a £50 voucher, which is really good. Okay, coming up, I have got your top 3, 2, and 1. So I want you to tell me who is going to be number one. Is it going to be this? Or is it going to be this one? Or are we going to be playing this one at number one? Okay, message me and get involved. Okay, coming up, I have got your number three.
1: Number three.

0: 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Number three is a bit of a sad one, but what can we do? And the winner of the £50 voucher is Neantha. So if you could please send me your details and we will get that voucher sent out to you. I need your full name, your address, and your telephone number and email address, please.
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1: I'm Samantha Dean. The M5 northbound stop start at the M6 at Junction 8, adding around 35 minutes to your journey. At Ward End, the B4114 Washwood Heath Road's closed. Slow traffic due to a car fire between St Margaret's Road and Monk Road. Repton in Derbyshire, Robins Cross Lane's closed. Slow traffic due to an accident from Hartshorn Road at Repton to Repton Road at Milton. Snarestone, the B4116 Ashby Road's closed. It's due to water mains work between Main Street and Shelford Lane. Glenparva, the A426 Leicester Road's closed due to roadworks. That's from Woodbank to Blaby Bypass. That's the latest.
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0: Okay, so this was your chart show number 2. Coming up, of course, you have got number 1. I think you know what it is. But let's listen to it. Coming up, your number 1.
1: Number 1.
0: Okay, so you got it absolutely right. Of course, it is Sorry from Dhamala 4. Guess what? It is time for me to say goodbye. Radio Wally is up next. And this is holding its place. Strong 3 weeks. I will be back tomorrow with a weekend drive on a Saturday between 4 and 7. But enjoy this track. This is Gulabi Sari, your chart show number 1.

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2: The top stories this hour. Andy Burnham's opened his new number 10 North office.
3: Thank you, everybody. I cannot tell you what a proud moment this is. I think this might be the best day of my life. I'm not joking, either. I know you think I am, but I'm not. Things are just completely coming full circle here for me.
2: The former Greater Manchester Mayor turned Prime Minister has set up a base in the city where he intends to work at least once a week. It's part of his plans to push power out of Westminster into every postcode across the UK, putting decision-making into the hands of people at a local level. Police in Ireland have charged a woman after intercepting what they call an extremely significant bomb. A vehicle heading to the border was stopped in County Monaghan as part of an intelligence-led operation targeting Republicans. London's Westminster Bridge has been sealed off after a boat carrying armed police officers crashed into it. Five were injured after a number of those on board the RIB ended up in the water. Southport killer Axel Rudakabana is being accused of manipulating the system after being transferred from prison to Broadmoor Psychiatric Hospital. The teenager was jailed for at least 52 years after stabbing three schoolgirls to death at a Taylor Swift themed dance class nearly 2 years ago. Lawyer Chris Walker, who represents the bereaved families, says they're devastated.
4: The families are still not able to grieve properly. They have a very public inquiry. He's in the news once again. At this time of the year, they should be thinking about their wonderful daughters who we've now lost. And yet, the sideshow is him, and it's re-traumatising bringing everything back.
2: Tens of thousands of people across France and Spain have fled their homes because of wildfires. Tourist hotspots are under threat near Bordeaux, while Spanish authorities have declared a national emergency. And yellow heat health alerts have come into force for parts of England. The warning covers southern and central areas until Sunday. From Sky News, I'm Fader Silver.
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5: 2 minutes past seven, good evening. You're tuned in to Leica, looking at that weather for you. Now, we have got a nice, dry, sunny night ahead of us. It definitely feels like the summer was back today, with a minimum of 12 degrees across the region. Tonight, I'm going to say, go ahead, baby, crack open those kidkia tonight.
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5: Big shouts going out to Annika. She kept you nice and entertained. It's time now, though. Fri-yay, baby. Let's get you rocking and a rolling. Shaking and a grooving as we kick off Easter with two big tracks back to back.
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0: take it. I like being a drama queen. What's life without a little bit of maada dal masala? A bit of drama. Sometimes life becomes a bit boring and a bit mundane. Lots of love getting out to everyone locked in and listening. I did put a special announcement out this morning on our Instagram page. Have you seen it yet?
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0: It's your first Fri-yay flashback of the hour. Now, this one's been in my head for the last few hours, but you know, I didn't do Bay Money. I said, no, I'm going to come in and we're going to hear it together. Harjeet Harman ki awaaz, Mitra Dana Chaladi. Sham, lots of love going out to you. Darling, this one's coming out for you. I know you love a little bit of Bhangra. And wad a big salam namaste to you.

0: such a big throwback, isn't it? So much love coming in for this one. If you're guessing what the announcement is, I'm trying to make your life easy. It's to do with Navin Kundra. Go and look at my Instagram post. It's all up there.
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0: I mean, come in, what a tune. 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Bappi Lehri, Asha Ji, Kishore Da Ki Awaaz. The movie was a Sharabi. Well done, Sham. First one in with the right answer. Chirag, lots of love going out to you as well.
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It's all about equality here on the roller coaster, all right? Lots of love to everyone sending in such a piare piare messages about the announcement I put up this morning. I don't know what it is. Stay tuned. I'll tell you in just a moment. For now, though, let's take you out of this world with your first Friday firecracker. So we're going to flash back in time, baby. Let's do this together. 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
1: UK singers, this is your moment. 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

0: 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Time now though. Let's see what's happening around the globe.
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0: So of course in True Radio Wally Style, we're squeezing in one last big beautiful track. And I'm so glad when Annika announced that this one is holding its spot at number one for the third week in a row, I believe. And so it should. What a tune. Gulabi, gulabi, sari. What's your favourite colour, sari? Drop the message or mil the hit news ke baad.

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1: The top stories this hour. Andy Burnham's opened his new Number 10 North office and says he wants to get Britain hoping again. The Prime Minister's expected to work out of the centre in Manchester one day a week. He says it'll help put power in every postcode. But Tory leader Kemi Badenoch says it's an interesting gimmick.
2: It's the actual decisions that are being taken that matter, not where you move people here or there. And what I'm really worried about is that we've got a new Prime Minister who should be lifting his sights and talking about how we revolutionise our economy, but he's mostly talking about the little things.
1: A woman's been charged after Irish police intercepted a car bomb. The device was already constructed when it was seized in County Monaghan on Wednesday. A police boat full of armed officers has crashed into central London's Westminster Bridge. Five on board were injured and a number of others ended up in the River Thames this afternoon. The bridge has been closed, causing traffic chaos. Jim Bagley from Gloucester, Massachusetts, was nearby when it all unfolded.
3: We didn't see it happen, but we heard the explosion. And then the next thing we saw was three people in the water coming down the river. And then the other cruise boats stopped in their way because they were trying to dock. So they tried to save and get out to those boats.
1: It's understood a record 165 migrants have crossed the channel to the UK in a single boat. The so-called mega dinghy, the same size as a standard bus, arrived in Dover yesterday afternoon, breaking a record set 2 weeks ago. Swimmer Duncan Scott has claimed Scotland's first Commonwealth gold at the home games in Glasgow. The country's most decorated athlete in history, having now won 14 medals, took the 200-metre individual medley title. And a £3,000 reward's being offered for information after a monkey was abandoned on a London bus. The female common marmoset was discovered on a number 302 in Kensal Rise. From Sky News, I'm Fader Silver.
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4: 2 minutes past eight. Good evening. You're tuned in at Leica. Looking at that weather for you now. A nice dry evening with plenty of evening sunshine across the region. In the early hours of the morning, we may see a little bit of a thick cloud, but a nice dry one overnight tonight with light winds and a minimum of 12 degrees. Go ahead, baby. Crack open all those kirikiyas tonight.
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0: Selfie Lele Ray. Haven't played this one in an age. And then, of course, before that, we had a little bit of Sharada. You know, it's one of my favourite tracks. 11 minutes past 8, good evening, you're tuned in to the Lycon. Whether you're joining us in Greater London or the Midlands, 14:58 AM, DAB Alexa, Google Home, LycaRadio.com, or that Lyca Radio mobile app, Absapka Swagger says Swagato. Get those messages across, baby, let me know you're part of my party tonight. Sham, lots of love to you, and a happy Navaratri to you as well. Hema, lots and lots of love going out to you, saying, hey, hey, Radio Wally, happy Friday. As always, really enjoying your music choices. थोड़ा लेट गो करके महफिल में हम आ गए. अरे वाह, क्या बात है. बस अभी तो महफिल, फिर मुझे और भी ज्यादा जमानी होगी ना. आई गॉट टू मेक श्योर इट्स अ महफिल वर्थ 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

0: such a big track, isn't it? I love that one. Sukhwinder Ji and Sunidhi Chauhan with a little bit of Beedi Jalaile. What a big track. If you haven't heard it before, you are definitely in for a treat with that one. Lots and lots of love going out to everyone that's locked in and listening. And of course, let me remind you that Lyca Radio Network is the exclusive radio partner for the Diwali Story, the musical that sold out the Royal Albert Hall and is now arriving at the OVO Arena in Wembley on Sunday, the 27th of September. Now, the pre-student show takes place at 5 p.m. and then the main event from 6:15 p.m. Created by Sanathan Event founder Nitin Balan, MBE. This does feature the choreography from the Bollywood Dance School team. The English language production brings the Ramayan to life with four beautiful chapters, a bespoke seven song soundtrack, and a full international cast. To pick up tickets right now, DiwaliStory.com.
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0: And of course, the newest episode, number 26, has just dropped. It's Reinvention and Entrepreneurship, where our very own Deep Raja speaks to Minal Sambri from Sambiria Global Finance Limited. Now, this is an episode that is an insight into the banking sector, and the conversation is discussing the reality and the pressures of those in financial institutions. 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

0: such a big one, is it? But time now. 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
1: London, are you ready? 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

0: stuck on that Shania because although we need to see what's happening around the globe, I will squeeze in one last track because we are going to continue the party for one more hour when we come back. So I just admit I'm going to chuck it on you.
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0: So let's squeeze in one last big track. And milte hain news ke baad.

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0: Wednesday in an intelligence-led operation. A father who shook his four-week-old baby to death has been jailed for at least 18 years for his murder. Tony Bartlett from Chard in Somerset had drunk 8 pints on a night out before inflicting catastrophic brain injuries on baby Atticus. Four men in their 20s have died after a car crashed into a lamppost in Merseyside. Police were called to reports a vehicle had come off the road in Highton early this morning. About 90,000 people have now fled wildfires raging in France and Spain. Boats have even been used to help evacuations on the French Atlantic coast, where flames are threatening homes and campsites. Spanish authorities have declared a national emergency after two fires merged near Madrid. Fishmonger Joaquin Espinosa is among those told to leave his village.
1: All around the town was smoke and fire. I was scared. Everything was just fire and smoke. People were nervous. The elderly were walking one after the other. It makes you feel bad.
0: And yellow heat health alerts are in force for parts of England. They cover southern and central England until Sunday, where temperatures in the mid-20s are forecast. 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
3: 2 minutes past nine, good evening. You're tuned in at Leica, looking at that weather for you now. A nice, dry, light-winded night ahead of us across the region. A minimum of 12 degrees. Another very warm, dry and sunny Saturday ahead. Tomorrow for most of the day, a little bit more breezy in the evening, but still across the region, a maximum of 31 degrees.
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0: absolutely love this version of Leela Meleela from the movie Race. Chirag, lots of love to you. Keep those messages rolling. We're in the last and the final hour, baby.
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0: Just chill, chill, chill, baby. Just chill. 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Vic, lots of love going out to you. The movie was Mene Pyar Kyun Kiya, and the answer actually came from Arav, who is just 10 years old from Croydon. So you know what, Arav, lots and lots of love going out to you.
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0: such a big one, isn't it? Aditya Gadhvi. We will be in concert very, very soon. And of course, Right Like a Radio, the official radio partners. Time now, though. Let's flash you back, take you out of this world. It's your Fry-Yay Firecracker.
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0: It is absolutely one of my favourite tracks. Sophie Chaudhary on the vocals. Nina Babu Chel Chavila. Meto Nachungi, because you guys are clearly in the mood to nacho fight tonight. Wherever you're joining us from, Greater London or the Midlands, 14 to 58 a.m. DAB, Alexa, Google Home, LikeRadio.com, that Like Radio mobile app. Aap sabka swag se swagato. Keep those messages rolling, baby. I've got some big numbers lined up tonight.

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0: such a big track, isn't it? 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Rookie, rookie, tea, zindagi.
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0: track, isn't it? Shout out to Rishi saying yes. Definitely Gujarat wali kuli dilalegi hai. When it is that time of the evening, I tell you how much I love ya. But I gotta be leaving you, but figure not my lovelies, because I'm leaving you with one of my favourite numbers to celebrate Sunidhi Chauhan. Or like our artist of the week, followed by a number that's definitely gonna take you out of this world and flash you back. The weekend team are ready and raring to take over, but I'll be back same time, same place on Monday. So until then, good night, God bless, stay safe, stay warm, stay hydrated. On the Monday, tak mucho pyar.
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2: The top stories this hour. Andy Burnham's opened his new number 10 North office.
3: Thank you, everybody. I cannot tell you what a proud moment this is. I think this might be the best day of my life. I'm not joking, either. I know you think I am, but I'm not. Things are just completely coming full circle here for me.
2: The former Greater Manchester Mayor turned Prime Minister has set up a base in the city where he intends to work at least once a week. It's part of his plans to push power out of Westminster into every postcode across the UK, putting decision making into the hands of people at a local level. A law student's been released on bail after police in Ireland intercepted a bomb on the border. Isabella Perry Sullivan's appeared in court charged with possession of explosives. Irish authorities say the extremely significant device was recovered during an intelligence-led operation in County Monaghan. DUP leader Gavin Robinson's thanked police.
4: It was a successful operation.

0: Adam Ramsey PT qualified fastest for the 100 metres breaststroke final tomorrow. And the £3,000 rewards being offered for information after a monkey was abandoned on a London bus. The female common marmoset was discovered on a number 302 in Kensal Rise. From Sky News, I'm Faye De Silva.
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2: The top stories this hour. Andy Burnham's marked the end of his first week as Prime Minister with a new Number 10 North office. He's opened the facility in Manchester, calling it the best day of his life as he plans to push power out of Westminster. A major incident's been declared in Essex as more than 50 firefighters tackle a huge blaze near Chelmsford. Emergency services were called to an industrial unit on Southend Road just before 5pm. There are no reported injuries, but local residents are being urged to keep windows and doors closed, with the situation described as hazardous. Dave Bond is from Essex County Fire and Rescue Service.
3: The incident has been declared a major incident by the fire service due to the size of the fire that we're dealing with. There is still significant smoke and we're advising people to stay away from the area while we deal with it. We do believe that we've got the fire surrounded now, but we ask for the public's patience while we bring the incident to a closure.
2: A law student's been charged and since released on bail after Irish police intercepted a car bomb. The device was already constructed when it was seized in County Monaghan on Wednesday in an intelligence-led operation. A police boat full of armed officers has crashed into central London's Westminster Bridge. The Met says five of those injured were responding to reports of a person in the water near Battersea this afternoon. Four of them remain in hospital with serious injuries. Jim Bagley's from Massachusetts in the US and was nearby when it unfolded.
4: We didn't see it happen, but we heard the explosion. And then the next thing we saw was three people in the water coming down the river. And then the other cruise boats stopped in their way because they were trying to dock, so they tried to save and get out to those boats.
2: Swimmer Duncan Scott has claimed Scotland's first gold medal at the Commonwealth Games in Glasgow.

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3: When it comes to heart attacks, you might be surprised to hear the symptoms don't always feel severe. You could experience a squeezing across the chest, a feeling of unease, a sense something's not quite right. Don't be tempted to dismiss the signs and wait to see what happens. The faster you seek medical help, the better your chances. It's never too early to call 999 and describe your symptoms. 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
2: The top stories this hour. Andy Burnham's marked the end of his first week as Prime Minister with a new number 10 North office in Manchester.
3: Thank you, everybody. I cannot tell you what a proud moment this is. I think this might be the best day of my life. I'm not joking, I know you think I am, but I'm not. Things are just completely coming full circle here for me.
2: The former Greater Manchester Mayor has set up a base in the city where he intends to work at least once a week. It's part of his plans to push power out of Westminster into every postcode, putting decision-making into the hands of people at a local level. A major incident's been declared as around 50 firefighters try to tackle a huge blaze in Essex. An explosion's ripped through an industrial unit near Chelmsford. A law student's been charged and since released on bail after Irish police intercepted a car bomb. The device was already constructed when it was seized in County Monaghan on Wednesday in an intelligence-led operation. A police boat full of armed officers has crashed into central London's Westminster Bridge. Some on board ended up in the River Thames yesterday afternoon. Four are in hospital with serious but not life-threatening injuries. Swimmer Duncan Scott's added yet another gold to his Commonwealth tally, cementing his title as Scotland's most successful athlete in the history of the Games. He retained his 200-metre individual medley crown last night and picked up his country's first medal in Glasgow. First Minister John Swinney says he's made the nation proud. Scott says it was a special atmosphere.
4: And this pool's been so special to me anyway. You know, first time I qualified for an Olympic Games this year. First European title. Obviously, Commies 2014 here. It's really cool. Legacy and things like that.
2: He beat Team GB teammate Tom Dean, who finished third for England. And a £3,000 reward's being offered for information after a monkey was abandoned on a London bus. The female common marmoset was discovered on number 302 in Kensal Rise last Friday. It's since been named Oyster. From Sky News, I'm Stevie Shillinglaw.
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2: Top stories this hour. Andy Burnham's opened his new No. 10 North office and says he wants to get Britain hoping again. The Prime Minister is expected to work out of the centre in Manchester one day a week. He says it'll help put power in every postcode. But Tory leader Kemi Badenoch says it's an interesting gimmick.
3: It's the actual decisions that are being taken that matter, not where you move people here or there. And what I'm really worried about is that we've got a new Prime Minister who should be lifting his sights and talking about how we revolutionise our economy, but he's mostly talking about the little things.
2: Crews are continuing to tackle a huge fire in Essex after an explosion ripped through an industrial unit near Chelmsford. Emergency services were called to South End Road just before 5pm yesterday. A major incident's been declared, with the situation described as hazardous. A 25-year-old law student's been released on bail after police in Ireland intercepted a bomb on the border. Isabella Pierre Sullivan's appeared in court charged with possession of explosives. Irish authorities say the extremely significant device was recovered during an intelligence-led operation in County Monaghan. DUP leader Gavin Robinson's thanked police.
4: It was a successful operation, but it just goes to show that there are still those within our community who are committed to wreaking havoc in Northern Ireland, who don't understand what peace in Northern Ireland means, who don't want to see communities working together.
2: A police boat full of armed officers has crashed into central London's Westminster Bridge. Some on board ended up in the River Thames yesterday. Four are in hospital with serious but not life-threatening injuries. A father who shook his four-week-old baby to death has been jailed for at least 18 years for his murder. Tony Bartlett from Chardon, Somerset, had drank 8 pints on a night out before inflicting catastrophic brain injuries on baby Atticus. And swimmer Duncan Scott has claimed Scotland's first Commonwealth gold at the home games in Glasgow. Scott set a games record on his way to victory, with England's Tom Dean in third. From Sky News, I'm Stevie Shillinglaw.
0: 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Let's return to the biggest hits all night on Leica Radio.